0: This is taking me back to Nola Blade, where they had cardio, which I really, really like.
1: Dengan keanekaragaman budaya Buton jadikan perekat dalam memelihara semangat persaudaraan di Tanah Polio.

prisoner, welcome to Chilchatanir. Your Sunday escape to just relax and take it easy. It's 4 p.m. and I'm Miss Anna, hanging out with you right here. Bringing you light conversations and some really good music to vibe with. You're listening to Chill Chat on air with Miss Anna. Keep it chill, keep it real.

0: 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Still with me here, Anna, on FM 97.8 MHz. Ladies and gentlemen and listener, please reach us as well on our channel YouTube, RRI Bobo. And you can also share our link to your social media, on your Facebook, on your Instagram, or on your TikTok. Alright, so today we are going to discuss again about scholarship, but still on abroad, America. And here I have a very special guest, and I think we just met last week, right?
1: Yes, yes. Totally right.
0: I think I still miss you, so that's why after last week, we meet again this week. Okay, so I will call you Kaka here, yeah? Kak Nila Febrianti, that's right?
1: Yes, it's me.
0: Yeah, and then our topic today is not really hard, but probably people will think like it's hard because the public will see, wow, LPDP ini berat pasti. But not, I think it will be very easy because ada Kakak Nila di sini, ya.
1: Iya, ada aku di sini, insyaallah.
0: So the topic is what to prepare going America and how you win LPDP scholarship, ya.
1: Yeah.
0: Apa yang harus disiapkan dan gimana sih Kakak Nila bisa memenangkan hatinya interviewer nih?
1: Ouch.
0: Dan memenangkan tes. Because it's so difficult. People say it's so difficult. Ada sangat banyak yang mendaftar, ya.
1: Yeah, I second that.
0: And also a very difficult test. Tested by also hard people, ya, to interview.
1: Yeah, yes. I could say so.
0: Oh my god.
1: Yeah.
0: What do you think about the interview? I will start with the interview. It is going to make me like deg-degan.
1: Deg-degan, of course. Any interview. Semua interview it always nervous.
0: Yeah.
1: Tapi I always sure kalau kita ada preparation, then we believe that I own this program, kayak. Yeah. I know my skill, I know my background, I know the reason why I am applying this scholarship or any of scholarship, even work, pasti akan bisa dihadapi. But, underline, ada, semua harus butuh persiapan.
0: Yeah, preparation guys, yeah.
1: Yeah, preparation.
0: Because I remember lots of students come to me and then say it and ask so many questions, like for example, preparing to feel difficult? Do I have to have course like IELTS course, or do I have to practicing interview? Of course.
1: Of course.
0: Yeah. What do you think about the question? Why do you ask that? So, if those questions ask to you, what is the most essential part or essential step, yeah, to prepare first for facing this scholarship?
1: First practice, tapi jauh sebelum itu sebenarnya you need to know your why.
0: Ya,
1: yeah,
0: ya, yeah, ya. Yeah.
1: Alasan kenapa.
0: Nah, saya merinding tuh dengerin.
1: Iya, Kak, yes. Betul. Karena ada begitu banyak alasan. We have so many reason to do something.
0: Yep.
1: Dan ada begitu banyak alasan juga kita untuk tidak apply beasiswa. Jadi understanding yourself, understanding why-nya kita itu sangat penting. So what I did actually, I did a brainstorming, Kak. Kayak brainstorming, it's not only from writing, tapi juga dengan chit-chatting dengan para senior-seniorku, dengan beberapa orang-orang yang memang punya visi-misi yang sama.
0: That's true.
1: Since I was in junior high school, dulu kan Kak saya, I studied in Alamana Islamic Boarding School di Pondok Pesantren Alamana di Bau-Bau. Iya.
0: Oh my God.
1: Itu kan Kak, maksudnya kita di pondok.
0: Masyaallah.
1: Masyaallah, tabarakallah.
0: I should say that. Yes.
1: Kita kan tidak punya akses untuk internet, Kak.
0: Yeah, you don't have guys that that kind of access. Until now that's also being the problem of Indonesia.
1: Nah, ya. Jadi dan memang kalau itu kan karena memang keharusan kan. Yeah. Tapi kita disediakan buku, Kak.
0: Oh, you guys are provided by
1: perpustakaan. Kita punya buku dan juga kita selalu ada sharing dengan ustadz-ustadzah yang jadi gurunya kita. Berbagi pengalaman.
0: Okay, they also share experiences.
1: Yeah, yes. But back then again, I was really inspiring from my father.
0: Ah.
1: Yes, I really love English because of my father.
0: Okay.
1: Then
0: English teacher?
1: No, he's not English teacher, tapi
0: but
1: dia
0: he
1: juga
0: loves English.
1: He loves English karena okay. Dia juga lulusan Gontor.
0: Okay.
1: Dia dulu dari Gontor dan
0: oh, that's why I think what makes the biggest reason what makes
1: yes.
0: you inputted in the pesantren.
1: Pesantren, yeah.
0: Your father, yeah.
1: Yes, that's the internal reason, yes. Tapi dan dia selalu bilang, "Nila, tahu tidak, kalau yes. tahu bahasa Inggris kamu bisa kemana saja."
0: Yeah.
1: When I was very young, it was 7 years old, Kak.
0: Okay.
1: I don't understand. Kayak, yes. Memang saya mau kemana?
0: Yeah.
1: Saya tidak kemana-mana, yang penting saya bisa makan, saya bisa main sama
0: yes.
1: temanku.
0: Yeah.
1: But then he make English like I was impressed by English. Jadi keseharianku itu bahasa Inggris, kayak
0: lots of English ya.
1: Iya, iya, kayak bapak. Ini table Nila. Kalau jalan lihat ini jalan apa namanya, road.
0: Yes.
1: Jadi my
0: oh I do that with my kids.
1: Yeah, now. Really? Yeah. Oh my god, that's so cute. And that's become my core memory, Kak.
0: Yeah.
1: But talking of that, itu akhirnya membuat saya kayak familiar dan being comfortable speaking
0: yes.
1: English. Tapi tetap, Kak, namanya English itu kan bukan bahasa ibunya kita.
0: Yeah, that's not our mother tongue.
1: Iya, yeah, heeh.
0: And that's not even our foreign language. No, second language.
1: Yeah.
0: But foreign.
1: Yeah, foreign language. Itu sangat-sangat jauh dan
0: so where do you continuing and focus learning English better?
1: Better? Well, actually because I studied in Islamic boarding school, kita punya dua core bahasa, Kak.
0: Oh,
1: Arab sama bahasa Inggris.
0: That's true.
1: Tapi I have to say ya, belajar tapi tidak diseriusi begitu.
0: Okay. You're not really serious at that moment.
1: At that moment. Tapi saya selalu bilang setiap saya lihat pesawat, lihat buku, kayaknya seru kalau keluar negeri.
0: Oh my god.
1: Iya, Kak. At that time I don't know how to exit. Saya tidak tahu bagaimana cara untuk kesana. Tapi sering sharing sama senior-senior, sharing sama bapak juga dulu, kemudian baca buku.
0: And then where did you get that information that you should applying LPDP?
1: Oh, LPDP. That's a long story. Long such story.
0: Yes. I think you need to tell us the core because we gotta only.
1: Oh yeah, yeah.
0: One hour.
1: Oh my god, yeah. Iya, itu Kak akhirnya mau saya dulu pengen sekali jadi diplomat.
0: Oh my god.
1: Iya, jadi katanya harus tahu bahasa Inggris mau ke luar negeri. 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
0: Oh, so you are also at Jakarta.
1: Iya dulu kuliah di karena dari pondok jadi kuliah di UIN Syarif Hidayatullah Jakarta.
0: Again
1: Islam ya tidak jauh-jauh Kak.
0: Okay.
1: Terus dari situ cerita-cerita.
0: Sorry, and the major.
1: And the major communication also.
0: Okay.
1: Karena UIN kan jadi communication and Islamic broadcasting komunikasi dan penyiaran Islam.
0: We can see ya listener. Basic knowledge-nya communication. So that's why this is actually the real example of how communication teach you ya.
1: Yeah, betul okay. sekali Kak. And then dari situ cerita sama teman-teman, setelah lanjut studi kalian ngapain?
0: Yeah,
1: karena
0: what you gonna do?
1: I thought like, so what's next? Tujuan gue kan ke luar negeri.
0: Yes.
1: And then my senior, which is they also alumni from the Islamic boarding school, mereka bilang ada loh nilai LPDP.
0: Oh.
1: Dari
0: then
1: situ.
0: You get the information from them.
1: Yes, from them. Sudah katanya ini websitenya.
0: Yes.
1: That's it. Selain tahu know why, kita harus being very proactive.
0: Yes.
1: Aktif ke dalam segala hal. Jadi jangan tidak bisa kita disuap.
0: Please clarifying it, explaining it. What is those
1: proactive.
0: Kinds of yes. The first one is you need to find what.
1: Find the why.
0: Mm-hmm.
1: Setelah kita tahu find why-nya, saya sudah tahu saya mau keluar negeri.
0: Yes.
1: And then untuk keluar negeri, oh ternyata banyak jalan.
0: Yeah.
1: Salah satunya LPDP. And then bagaimana cara untuk cari LPDP? Being proactive.
0: Yes.
1: Jadi yang aktif untuk mencari informasi. 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
0: website.
1: Cari sendiri.
0: Yes.
1: Nanti kalau ada yang kamu tanyakan kita.
0: Ask. Okay.
1: Yes. Akhirnya saya pelajari Kak. I learn about the requirements, mm-hmm. and then bagaimana flow-nya. Terus,
0: what do you think about the requirements? Is it very difficult for you at that your moment that time?
1: Well,
0: difficult. Not.
1: Masih implausible. Masih belum kayak belum inilah belum bisa saya capai karena
0: something
1: ada alasan bahasa Inggris.
0: Bahasa Inggris ya.
1: Iya, sementara kan bahasa Inggris waktu itu hanya talk just for talking daily conversation.
0: Yes,
1: sementara
0: only communication like speaking.
1: Iya, yeah, sementara kan speaking. Kak, kalau untuk lanjut studi
0: yes. abroad you need
1: yeah,
0: what?
1: Abroad they need something more formal.
0: Yeah, yeah.
1: IELTS atau TOEFL.
0: Yes.
1: Nah, dari IELTS TOEFL itu, dari situlah Kak, saya belajar, oh ternyata untuk LPDP ada persyaratan yang saya tidak paham. 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Oh, oke, okay. Bagaimana cara untuk dapat IELTS TOEFL? Setelah saya baca lagi, oh, it's not only need time and effort, but it also need money.
0: Yes. Yeah. IELTS is the most expensive
1: one.
0: Yes.
1: Then
0: whether that speaking of the course, if you take the course,
1: yeah, take the
0: and
1: course.
0: Also the test.
1: Yes, Kak.
0: And now, I think 2 million? 3 million?
1: No, it's 3 million.
0: 3 million.
1: 3 million.
0: Ladies and gentlemen, in my era, it's 2 million. And it was 2 million.
1: Kak, in my era, it was 3.2 million.
0: 3.2?
1: Yeah, 3.2
0: sorry,
1: juta.
0: In your era, is
1: it was in 2021.
0: Okay, I'm old, yeah.
1: Iya Kak, itu it was so long. Saya rasa sudah cukup lama.
0: Ya, yeah, and so expensive.
1: So expensive Kak. Dan itu kan ternyata sebelum tes harus belajar dulu.
0: Yeah, you need to
1: makanya
0: study.
1: Dari situ akhirnya saya cari mentor, kakak-kakak yang bisa okay. saya ajak untuk diskusi, Kak. 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
0: Yes.
1: Terus kemudian my senior say that Nila, instead of learning TOEFL, kamu sebaiknya langsung ke IELTS karena tujuanmu ke luar negeri.
0: Yes, kayaknya this time and this era, this 5 years I think ya, LPDP do not like promoting you or asking you for having like test a TOEFL test, but IELTS as well.
1: Yeah.
0: To go out abroad.
1: Yeah,
0: ya,
1: to go abroad.
0: Negeri,
1: yeah.
0: Not TOEFL again.
1: Yeah. Dan ternyata ada kah TOEFL IBT kan?
0: Yeah,
1: IBT
0: that, that's for also abroad.
1: Yeah, yang setara dengan IELTS.
0: IELTS
1: juga yang sama mehongnya.
0: Yeah, and also expensive, very much expensive. But IBT only for ini ya komputer ya?
1: Iya, IBT komputer.
0: Yes, komputer. Sementara kalau TOEFL kan you don't have to use computer, right?
1: Iya.
0: You still use paper.
1: Paper. Kalau yeah. IELTS kan ada dua kan, Kak?
0: Yeah, true.
1: Ada yang by
0: online.
1: Paper, ada yang
0: yes.
1: online. Dan ternyata untuk tes itu perlu belajar lagi.
0: Yeah, you need yeah, guys, you listen aja, study more.
1: Iya. Yeah. Dan tapi memang it seems like a lot Kak, kayak
0: yes.
1: gilanya untuk dapat LPDP ini saja waktuku diambil,
0: my money as
1: my
0: well,
1: money
0: my
1: juga
0: time,
1: diambil.
0: My moment.
1: Iya.
0: Okay.
1: Iya Kak, tapi because I know why dan saya rasa ini adalah investasi yang worth
0: yes,
1: it.
0: Yes, yes, yes.
1: Karena once kalau saya dapat ini LPDP, I can get more.
0: Yeah, you can.
1: Bukan
0: get
1: hanya
0: more.
1: Bantuan finansial,
0: yes.
1: tapi juga koneksi.
0: Yes.
1: Perspektifnya kita yang berubah, Kak.
0: Yes. Yes.
1: Kak, betul-betul beda ketika
0: social experiments juga.
1: 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Itu
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1: 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Jadi kayak, oh, mau saya berdarah-darah di sini,
0: yes.
1: saya harus selesai. Pokoknya, mau saya keluar banyak uang tidak masalah.
0: Yes,
1: karena
0: yes.
1: saya tahu investasi ketika the result hasilnya itu more than that.
0: Yes.
1: More daripada
0: true.
1: Yang kita investasikan. Jadi Kak, saya direkomendasikan ke Pare waktu itu.
0: So you go to Pare.
1: Jadi ke Pare, yes.
0: Okay.
1: I went there ke salah satu lembaga IELTS. Tiga bulan, sekitar 3 bulan. Iya.
0: And you get
1: tapi Kak waktu itu 3 bulan
0: graduated.
1: Oh, setelah graduated, I went to Pare. Untuk belajar IELTS selama 3 bulan.
0: Yes.
1: Setelah itu Kak, saya self study dulu.
0: Oke. Okay.
1: Karena
0: you also continuing yourself by
1: yes.
0: self studying.
1: Ya, why Kak? Dan saya juga rekomendasikan jangan langsung cepat-cepat
0: yes.
1: karena begini. 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
0: yeah.
1: ilmunya, paham
0: and
1: tidak
0: you
1: paham.
0: Get motivated.
1: Yes.
0: First.
1: Paham tidak paham, saya tulis Kak.
0: Yes.
1: Jadi betul-betul Kak, sayangnya saya tidak bawa itu detail Kak, saya tulis semua.
0: That's true. Learning English making you need very about writing, listening, also speaking, practicing, yes, yeah, speaking. Very needed, yeah, sangat dibutuhkan.
1: Iya, Kak, sangat-sangat. 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
1: Lama-lama kan akan mati, sama kayak tumbuhan.
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1: 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Kalau
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0: Yes, that's true.
1: Jadi itu yang saya jaga, Kak. Long story short, 3 bulan self study saya mulai berani untuk ambil tes. Pada saat itu tes pertamaku saya dapat 6,5.
0: Wah!
1: For me itu sebenarnya masih rendah.
0: But that's good.
1: But that's a good starting.
0: That's better.
1: Iya, Kak.
0: Means that you can speak English.
1: Yes. Dan kemudian alhamdulillah pas kan dengan LPDP minimal 6,5.
0: Yes. And also kalau bukan yang Amerika ya, like universities abroad like Australia, itu dia terima accepted 6.5 also,
1: iya,
0: accepted.
1: 6.5 masih diterima. Kecuali kayak hukum itu mereka udah cukup dari minimal 7.
0: Yes, 7, yes.
1: Minimal 7.
0: Kalau education us Melbourne University, Monash University, Adelaide University, bahkan Adelaide University in my era 6.0 sudah accepted, 6.5 accepted.
1: Iya, Kak, betul. 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Jadi selama 2 tahun itu, Kak.
0: 2 years ya.
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0: Oke. Okay. Also, iya, also.
1: Ada
0: take another scholarship.
1: Yes.
0: What is that?
1: AAS.
0: Yeah. Australian.
1: Iya, yeah, Australian Award Scholarship and
0: Fulbright.
1: Fulbright. German, yang di German AAD.
0: Okay.
1: Pokoknya kan semua.
0: AAD, yes, AAD.
1: Dulu kan sebenarnya targetku bukan Amerika.
0: Hah, what is that?
1: Targetku yang penting luar negeri. 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
0: We want to know, sorry, the university. Columbia?
1: Oh, my university, yes. It was the George Washington University.
0: Oh, sorry, George Washington University.
1: Yeah, okay. Di Washington DC.
0: Washington DC.
1: Jadi in finally. The heart of America.
0: Yeah, in the heart of America.
1: Yes.
0: As your dreams.
1: Yes, my
0: come
1: dream.
0: Come true.
1: Dream come true, alhamdulillah sekali, Kak.
0: Yeah.
1: Karena waktu itu dulu pengen sekali Oxford tidak Amerika. Tapi saya bilang, ih, kenapa saya mau persempit mimpiku?
0: Okay,
1: ketika mimpi itu gratis, apalagi kan IELTS sudah di tangan.
0: Yes.
1: Jadi okay, saya coba semua, saya tebar jaring, Kak.
0: Okay.
1: Istilahnya di mana saya dapat berarti di situ rezekiku.
0: Oh, and why don't you get take or trying Fulbright? Fulbright is really American.
1: Yes, I tried that, but I didn't pass.
0: Okay, Fulbright also difficult.
1: Yes. Yeah, ada.
0: Jadi Chevening as well.
1: Chevening, I also applied that, Kak.
0: Okay, most of them.
1: Most of them. Pokoknya, Kak, kalau kata temanku pura-pura gila.
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1: Ketok semua pintu yeah, untuk semua.
0: Open all the door. Yeah,
1: untuk semua opportunity.
0: Yeah.
1: Dan alhamdulillah rezekinya di LPDP.
0: Alhamdulillah.
1: Tahap kedua waktu itu lulus di tahun 2002, Kak. 2022.
0: Sorry, phase one, what makes you
1: wawancara?
0: Interview. Okay, back to interview. What is the most difficult questions you think at your moment that makes you feel like okay, kayaknya ini yang bikin saya I'm not passing on this.
1: Oh yes, Kak. Sebenarnya pertanyaannya itu now I realize it's not that difficult. Tapi dulu saya merasa itu easy difficult karena apa, Kak? Saya tidak menguasai isi esaiku.
0: Okay.
1: That's why. Maksudnya knowing why itu juga penting.
0: Yes.
1: Tapi being expert in your program, being expert in your vision, being expert in the vision that you want to be, itu memang harus dilatih, Kak. 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
2: Genius. 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
2: Ya ampun, sini aku lihat tuh kan. 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
3: RRI Bau-Bau, pilihan tepat masyarakat cerdas.
4: Welcome back to Chill Chat on Air again with me Anna here. Good afternoon ya. 4:47 now. Before we are getting close to the close session, let's go again to ask some heavy questions I think for the last
5: one.
4: Oh my
5: goodness. Okay, I'm
4: okay, Kaka.
5: Ready.
4: You're ready?
5: ready.
4: Okay. We're going to discuss about your motivation and also vision, yeah.
5: Vision, okay.
4: Yeah, because talking about United States, United States is something like a very big and controversial issue, I think.
5: I have to say so. Yes. Yeah.
4: So why have you chosen the United States as your primary study college?
5: How does
4: it align and connected with your career in the future?
5: Got it. That's an interesting question, but also a tough question because I need to reflect many things. Yeah, but talking of that, the reason why I choose America, I actually got an acceptance in Queensland, Kak. Yes, I also got acceptance in Queensland, but then I think like, if I can go farther, why not go farther? Because I want to broaden my perspective to see the world. And I said also before the last session, I thought that I really want to go to America. When I just mentioned it, and then when I said that, okay, I got a chance to get there, then I choose there. But then I need to find a core reason why I need to go there. It's not just about because I want to go to America.
4: Yeah,
5: but
4: find a value.
5: Yes, what's the alignment with my career, my vision in the future? So as I said, I am a communication people. I'm a communication student, and you know, Kak, being in I saw America as a place where you are freely express yourself. Despite of the topic about Islamophobia.
4: Yeah, that's true.
5: Yes,
4: that's
5: but true. I say that, you know, sometimes media just framing it.
4: Really? But or is something new for
5: you
4: me?
5: Know,
4: okay.
5: Yes. If you go to my friend from South Korea, they see Islam as something bad. They are terrorists. Yes, because they say that what we saw in media, what we perceive, what
4: true.
5: We see,
4: correct.
5: And what we receive from the media, only that portrayed. But and I want to prove it. Is that correct? If they say the America is the country of freedom, why they still worry about Islamophobia? But that's another reason. It's like challenging myself, but that's not a true core. And my other reason, because you know, Kak Anna. America, I have to say, it's like the house of communication.
4: That's true. I can catch it.
5: Yes. So, you know about when World War II happened and propaganda exists, it's from America. The way they make a defense of their country, they not only play with a gun.
4: So, but also with the brain,
5: Yes, but also with the brain and psychology, and it's also related with one my latest book that I read, which is the title is stories are weapon. By Annel Newitz. She told very clear the history of propaganda and why the way America being negara adidaya,
4: superpower,
5: because that. So they try to control people from propaganda, and that's why they open not only war society, yang bagian gun, but also they open untuk I forget the name, pokoknya yang Operation Psychology War, kalau nggak salah itu. They focus on learning about human, understanding the character every country, untuk membuat how do I created a message so I can influence them. Very interesting.
4: Not by the gun.
5: Not by the gun.
4: Yes.
5: Dan kakak tahu, what makes me really interesting, dulu kan diplomasi itu, all diplomacy itu kan dari French kan?
4: Yeah, that's true. That's
5: yes kan? Tapi kakak tahu, modern, modern, I forget the name.
4: Well, it's bigger ya, the issue.
5: It's bigger, Kak. It's bigger. So I learned that kalau dulu kan ada namanya soft power dan hard power. Dulu kan hard power itu dengan gun kan. Soft power it's in diplomacy. And when I read more, America is the most country who,
4: on the key who
5: hold the world because of their soft power diplomacy. Dengan apakah they give a scholarship kayak Fulbright gitu. Kayak Fulbright.
4: Through education.
5: And if you see all of the headquarter of international organization is in America. Which is in Washington DC, the place where I live. Jadi Kak, I got so many chance untuk ada di sana. I say that di sana kan pusat semua tempat. So I can interact with people from the World Bank. I can interact from people from United Nations.
4: Wait, I want to know the very unique and specified mindset. That you think, this is the most specified and unique mindset for my friends in your community.
5: I could say their culture in collaboration. I learned about the good example of good collaboration from them.
4: They really love collaboration.
5: They really love collaboration, that's first. And also, they are very interactive, very communicative. This is one thing that I like from people in the US. They are really, they are able to express and communicate or articulate their thought clearly, Kak. Jadi, gak ada misunderstanding. That's always misunderstanding. Tapi maksudnya, I learned from here, when I compare it,
4: there is no sensitive.
5: Yes.
4: Communication.
5: There is always a layer kan kalau kita kolaborasi dimanapun, even in Indonesia secara general. But there I learned gimana how to be a good collaborative partner. How to being very communicative, being very clear dalam menyampaikan progress, and then reading semua sambil baca.
4: They love reading
5: so much, Kak. And another reason why I choose America is, as I said, karena itu adalah rumahnya ilmu komunikasi. Most of pencetus teori komunikasi itu dari Amerika. Harold de Laswell yang paling terkenal.
4: That's why you go there.
5: And then I say, learning communication in America is like being learning in its house. Jadi I feel that kenapa saya mau jauh-jauh? It's better for me to learn
4: American
5: there.
4: American is far, ya?
5: Yes. The farthest, the better.
4: Farthest, the better. Okay, the next one. In what way does your proposed study in the UC directly address a strategic issue currently facing in Indonesia?
5: That's an interesting question.
4: So far questions, far questions before we close the door.
5: Okay, Kak. What I earn from studying there, then
4: that you can address the problem. Can bring the tools that.
5: In the USA, I learned that you should understand the problem by understanding the structural barrier. From the problem that you want to solve. You're gonna get a very clear solution. Jadi Kak, what I understand ya, cara mereka bekerja itu, mereka tuh riset cukup lama. They do a deep research. They even spend more money. They want to invest more time, like go there directly, understanding the people, understanding what happened, and why is it worth it for me to invest there. Jadi understanding structural barrier, then bisa when doing collaboration dengan grassroots society.
4: Okay, they love grassroots.
5: They love to interact, to collaborate directly with the grassroots society, and that's what I learned, Kak, dari international organization yang even punya cabang di sini. Mereka kan banyak program-programnya yang langsung ke grassroots, kan?
4: Because grassroots is honest.
5: Yes, grassroots. Yes, and they love to work directly in a grassroots society to find the problem. Because why?
4: The real one.
5: Yes, because they say like this. You know, Nila, when I ask them, why don't you guys just speak with the government? Well, because you guys has already have authority. You are also where everybody knows you. Like the brand is already very famous. Jadi untuk dapat respect, untuk dapat akses, itu sangat mudah.
4: It's easy.
5: They said, you know what, Nila? We don't do that. When you want to tackle one problem, you have to understand it deeply. So you have to understand what
4: From the
5: structural barrier, and you need to know the root. One of my supervisor, my coworker, she said to me, you know, I hate to talk with the leader, which is in the very up a hierarchy.
4: Me too.
5: Because we cannot give the honest, proof. We can, we cannot find the best solution from that. And what we want to know about the people, the people that we want to help, the problem that we want to solve. So go directly there. But with what? With being, with having a good communication, a good partnership, then juga relationship with the local area. So that why they work with the local party, local government, and they say that
4: we can see that on all of their, how to say that, Instagram access, internet access.
5: Iya, Kak.
4: We can see that.
5: Yes. And I have to say, ini yang di Amerika ya. Kita kan, we have a very good branding kan in Instagram to show that. One thing then that some, especially I have worked in the Aspen Institute. This is international organization, Kak, non-profit organization. They have a very, very fantastic program. However, when I see in Instagram especially, or any social media, it's not that updated. That's one thing yang menurutku become the one lack thing that they need to figure out.
4: They need to upgrade it.
5: Right? Yes, they need to upgrade it. Karena gimana? Because Kak, most of their funder, their sponsor, they are from the government yang, pokoknya long story short like that, and I learn a lot.
4: Okay. thank you so much. thank you so much. Okay, I think we are going to continue again, I think next week,
5: Okay.
4: Next week. Please show me us one sentence from you that can help or assist or supporting some of youth people around.
5: Kalian itu semua punya potensi. Jadi selalu percaya dengan potensi yang kalian punya. Apapun itu, jangan pernah berhenti. That's from me. Well, I didn't prepare it, but that's from my deepest heart.
4: Amazing. Thank you so much, Nila.
5: Yay, thank you.
4: I hope that we can be back again and meet in America,
5: Of course. Amin.
4: Thank you so much. See you again next week. Assalamualaikum warahmatullahi wabarakatuh. Exactly pas jam 5.
5: Oh my.

Indonesia is the most beautiful land in the universe. The land where we were born. The nation where we grew up. So many colors that live together in peace. With a million timeless treasures. With an abundance of natural wealth. Indonesia is not just wonderful. Indonesia is